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Getting home with a classic rock long set on 100.7 KSLX. It's Karen and I'm congratulating Ryan Banker. He was our latest summer cash winner. Ryan's from Mesa. Told us that he's going to use the extra $1,000 to take his wife somewhere special, which I'm sure she was very happy about. You decide what you want to do with the cash when you win it, but you win it by entering code words. And you get those every hour from 6 till 11 on 100.7 KSLX. Sharp, as in dressed man, would be your code word for this hour. S-H-A-R-P.

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0: is a great shot of Paul McCartney with Bon Jovi backstage at Madison Square Garden over the weekend here on our KSLX Facebook page. Man, I'll tell you, for an 84-year-old, he gets around. The Valley's classic rock station, 100.7 KSLX. It's Karen D'Alessandro, and I have one of those very valuable summer cash code words to share with you in just a few minutes here. It's worth $1,000 every hour. You get a new one from 6 in the morning until 11. So it runs right through Alice's Attic, Alice Cooper's radio show, which is up in just about an hour. I have a long set of classic rock on tap, and get the let outs all ahead.
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12: And now the weather from Blue Sky Pest Control. Hello, Blue Sky. Goodbye, pests. Partly cloudy through the evening with a slight chance of storms. Low 89. Partly sunny tomorrow with a chance of rain. High 107. And that's Tuesday's Valley weather.
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0: It's Alice Cooper here on Bastille Day. Don't worry, I have no idea what that is either. While the French are celebrating, you can be a good American and tune into my radio show. I've got a Cooper's Countdown from 1972. Then I've got a tale from the attic about one of the weirder dinners that I've had in my life. And for You Gotta Love the 80s, it's Sting crying in a hotel room. Then I've got Live and Kicking from The Who, emails from freaks like you, and two movie music madnesses. All you need is two ears and a radio. See you tonight.
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0: brilliance from Zeppelin's debut album to wrap a traveling, rambling on themed Get the Let Out on the Valley's Classic Rock Station, 100.7 KSLX. Jimmy Page playing a borrowed Gibson guitar on that track because he wasn't rich yet. Babe, I'm Gonna Leave You. And we had Ramble On and Going to California, all powered by Shane Company, your friend and jeweler. It's Karen D'Alessandro. I hope you have a great night. Back here tomorrow to do this all over again with you. Alice's Attic, featuring the one, the only Alice Cooper on the way. He's got a live and kicking track from The Who, and he's got Sting, and you gotta love the 80s, and a Summer Cash code word worth $1,000 on the way.
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15: 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Hello, Blue Sky. Goodbye, pests. Partly cloudy through the evening with a slight chance of storms. Low 89. Partly sunny tomorrow with a chance of rain. High 107. And that's Tuesday's Valley weather.
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3: You're back to Alice's Attic on Tuesday, July 14th. It's time to get together with our friends and the Hollywood Vampires. Start rehearsals for our upcoming tour. Although, when you're as experienced as we are, you don't really need rehearsals. Are you kidding? We're going to rehearse our butts off for this one. Changing a lot of songs. Doing a whole new thing. So it'll be a lot of rehearsal. Anyway, we've got a big hour ahead. Cooper's Countdown from 1972 with a certain Alice Cooper on top of the charts. Then a listener email and later This Day in Rock honoring a classic biker movie. But now let's get to the music.
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0: It's all the hits from coast to coast on Cooper's Countdown. 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
1: It was July 14, 1972. Everyone was talking about the movie Deep Throat. Chess legend Bobby Fischer was competing in the World Chess Championship, and I was in the middle of a massive schools out tour, and the charts looked like this. Kicking things off at number 5, Procol Harum with a live version of Conquistador recorded with an orchestra, one of my favorite bands of all time, Procol Harum. At number 4, Derek and the Dominoes with a song featuring Duane Allman, Clapton's classic Layla. Number 3 belonged to the Eagles, who had just released their first album and their first single, Take It Easy. Coming in at number 2, the Rocket Man himself, Elton John, with Rocket Man. And at number 1, rock song on the stage in 1972 was from a band that was shocking audiences around the world with their macabre fashion sense and mind-bending stage show. Gee, that sounds like me, because it is me. Here's Alice Cooper with Schools.

0: If you really love us, you'll buy everything our sponsors tell you to. More Alice Cooper after this. Alice's Attic with Alice Cooper.
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1: Hi, Alice. Do you have any stories to share about the Chelsea Hotel in New York or hanging out with Andy Warhol? Was he really as weird as he seems? Yes. I can just say yes to all of that. The Chelsea Hotel was the hotel hangout, whereas Max's Kansas City was the rock bar of the night, every night. But the Chelsea Hotel, all the bands stayed there. I remember helping Nico from the Velvet Underground into her room almost every night. I'd open the door for her, push her in, lock the door, and put the key under the door because she couldn't get the key in the door. I mean, she was pretty high. Well, if you hung out with Andy Warhol in the 70s, and by the way, yeah, he always had his Polaroid. He was always taking pictures. And he was very, very harmless. Tell your stories to Alice at alicesattic.com. Stick around because I've got a special This Day in Rock coming up after this.
0: Alice Cooper will be right back with more insanity after this break.
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9: And now the weather from Blue Sky Pest Control. Hello, Blue Sky. Goodbye, pests. Partly cloudy through the evening with a slight chance of storms. Low 89. Partly sunny tomorrow with a chance of rain. High 107. And that's Tuesday's Valley weather.
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0: 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Good things come to those who wait. So here's more rock on Alice's Attic with Alice Cooper.

0: now on Alice's Attic. It's This Day in Rock. 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
1: On this day in 1969 at the Beekman Theater in New York City, a film called Easy Rider opens. Peter Fonda and Dennis Hopper as two motorcycle riders who have just made a cocaine score at the border and are now heading east to New Orleans for Mardi Gras. The budget was $375,000, which was a lot then. And the worldwide gross was $60 million. It changed American cinema permanently. For the opening, they used Born to Be Wild by Steppenwolf as a placeholder. But when Peter Fonda watched the footage, he said, "That's the song." So, let's hear Born to Be Wild. Easy ride.

0: Someone has to pay for this travesty. Back with more Alice Cooper next. Alice's Attic with Alice Cooper.
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4: 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What you don't expect is for your very own late night pal to be a member of the Rock and Roll Hall of Fame. But then again, this ain't your average rock and roll rodeo. Confide in him now, and you shall be rewarded. It's Alice's Attic with Alice Cooper.
5: 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Alice Cooper, I'd like to see your 78-year-old grandpa run around the stage for 2 hours. Anyway, big hour ahead of us, live and kicking with Who in London, then Tales from the Attic about a very strange dinner I had in 1970 with Bowie and Bradbury, and finally rock trivia on Genesis, but now let's hear this.
4: Alice's Attic with Alice Cooper.

and Kicking is coming up. Now on Alice's Attic with Alice Cooper, let's do more music. It's Alice's Attic with Alice Cooper.

0: Alice's Attic with Alice Cooper and another taste of Live and Kicking.
1: July 2013 at Wembley Arena in London, The Who performed the entire Quadrophenia album as part of their Quadrophenia and More tour. Pete Townshend and Roger Daltrey, the only two surviving members of the original lineup, were standing on that stage with a full band and an orchestra and the ghosts of John Entwistle and Keith Moon woven into the show via video screens. They managed to use cutting-edge technology to place audio of Keith and John into live performances, both men gone but somehow still in the room. One of the great live bands of all time, certainly The Who. Here's Who Are You, live from London.

0: We'll be back with more Alice Cooper next. Alice's Attic with Alice Cooper.
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2: I want to tell you about the strangest dinner I've ever attended, and I've had dinner with Salvador Dali. I've had dinner with Colonel Sanders and Groucho Marx. The dinner with David Bowie and Ray Bradbury in the same room. David and Ray went immediately into the upper atmosphere where they were talking about quantum physics, dimensional theory, the nature of consciousness, space and time, and I'm sitting there going, so what kind of car is you guys driving? I didn't try to be who they were. If you want to have dinner with me so we can discuss quantum electrodynamics, well, then it's a different thing. I know everything about that. Drop me a line at alice@aliceisattic.com. Rock Trivia is up right after this, so stay right there.
0: Alice will be right back.
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2: Who wrote the lyrics to the Genesis song Land of Confusion? It was guitarist Mike Rutherford, who was inspired to write the song while he was very sick in bed with the flu. The experience of being helpless in bed gave him the idea for the song. 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I probably wrote a few. I can't remember which ones they were because I was sick in bed. Anyways, let's hear Land of Confusion.

0: 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Alice's Attic with Alice Cooper.
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6: You're back to your nightly therapy session, Alice's Attic. Let's see if we can get to the bottom of all those repressed memories you have of listening to AC/DC as a child. Anyway, stick around this hour because we're taking two trips to the movies. We got a movie Music Madness from an action film in 2005, and another one from a Michael Douglas classic. And, of course, I'll share the stupid headlines with you on Hey Stupid. But now, it's time for this.
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Movie Music Madness with Alice is minutes away. And now, it's more rock. It's Alice's Attic with Alice Cooper.

0: 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It's Movie Music Madness, starring the one and only Alice Cooper.
1: Back in 2005, Brad Pitt and Angelina Jolie appeared in the action movie Mr. and Mrs. Smith. They played a married couple who are secretly both professional assassins hired by competing agencies, and they've been assigned to kill each other. And in case you didn't know, Brad and Angelina actually fell in love on the set. Of course, the soundtrack leans hard into songs about romantic disaster. Tainted Love, You Give Love a Bad Name, You've Lost That Love and Feeling, and of course, Love Stinks by the Jay Giles Band. I thought the movie was brilliant. And I thought they were the two prettiest people on the planet. And of course, that's not going to last. First of all, can I give you some advice on who to marry? Okay. You marry not the person that you love. You marry the person you're in love with, which means they love you as much as you love them. And you don't let little things get in the way of that love. You talk them out, you argue, whatever you have to do. But you certainly don't give up on the marriage, okay? So here's Love Stinks from Mr. and Mrs. Smith.

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Yeah. Tales of the strange and dumb coming up on Hey Stupid with Alice. And The Rock rolls on right now. Alice's Attic with Alice Cooper.

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2: Time to check in on our favorite humans. First up, Florida. Oh, what a shock. Where a man was arrested for impersonating a lawyer after dressing up in a suit and tie and demanding that officers release his client. The officers asked for his credentials. He didn't have any because he's not a lawyer. And now they're both in jail. He called up his friend and said, could you pretend to be a lawyer and come in and get us out? Next, the Royal Canadian Mounties responded to a call about a stolen kayak. And after searching, found a disoriented man in the middle of a lake trying to row the kayak with a shovel. But that actually makes sense. And finally, a man in Kentucky won the state lottery only to get swiftly arrested after deciding to kick a sheriff deputy for fun. So, he was a multimillionaire, and he got to kick a sheriff's deputy, and he's in jail. Well, I've got movie music madness coming up after this break, so don't go anywhere. I guess that's one way to spend your money.
0: Alice will be back in a moment.
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0: It's time for Movie Music Madness, where Alice attempts to play the soundtrack to West Side Story. But we don't let him.
1: There's no need for any unrestrained yelling.
0: Movie Music Madness.
2: In 1997, the film The Game stars Michael Douglas and Sean Penn in a mystery action drama that leaves you guessing until the end. In the film's most pivotal scene, Douglas comes home to find his mansion has been broken into. The lights are out, the walls are covered in black light graffiti, and blasting through the house at a full volume is Jefferson Airplane's White Rabbit. Director David Fincher said he used the song because the entire story of The Game is tied to White Rabbit, a man who thought he understood the world, having that understanding stripped away one layer at a time, going deeper and deeper down the rabbit hole he can't climb out of. That's a good idea for a movie. Somebody should make that. Actually, Mike is a really good friend of mine. We play a lot of golf together, and he's one of the sweetest guys in the world. So here's White Rabbit from The Game.

0: Alice Cooper coming up next. Alice's Attic with Alice Cooper.
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6: You're inside Alice's attic. Your sagacious host could truly benefit from having a yard sale. Who wouldn't be interested in used straitjackets, top hats, guillotines, and leather pants? There's even a lava lamp from his first L.A. apartment. But amongst the flotsam and jetsam of an extraordinarily interesting life are the tantalizing tales that only a rock and roll Hall of Famer could deliver. So sit back and enjoy another hour of rock and talk with Alice Cooper.
7: You're back to Alice's Attic with me, Alice Cooper. You know, most people have to pay good money to hang out with a rock legend. You're getting this for free. You're welcome. Anyway, this hour, You Gotta Love the 80s is driving Sting to tears. Then Freaky Facts will freak you out, and we'll finish with some rock trivia on Uriah Heep. But now, let's hear some music.
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0: the new way.
1: And the heyday of all things metal.
0: It's time to travel back to one very dynamic decade. You gotta love the 80s in Alice's Attic. Here's Coop now.
2: In 1980, the Police were one of the biggest bands in the world. While on tour in America in 1979, Sting turned on the TV and saw news footage of starving children in Biafra. He later said that he was literally driven to tears. He wrote the song Driven to Tears right there. This was 4 years before Band-Aid's Do They Know It's Christmas, and 5 years before Live Aid. Sting was writing about the distance between what the TV was showing and what you and I did about it. The lyric, "Too many cameras, not enough food," was ahead of its time. So let's hear it.

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0: More of Alice's Attic with Alice Cooper coming up.
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1: Time to become a genius. Here we go. Before the 1600s, giraffes were called camel leopards. North and South Dakota were both admitted into the Union in 1889 as the 39th and 40th states, but nobody knew which was 39 and which was 40. It didn't matter. Flip a coin. The outdoor temperature could be roughly calculated by counting how many times a cricket chirps in 1 minute and then adding 37. One name for a powerful dust storm is a haboob. We get those in Phoenix all the time. It looks nothing like a boob, but it's a haboob. If a frog eats something toxic, it will vomit up its whole stomach, clean it with its hands, and then swallow it again. And finally, the world record for shortest song comes from Napalm Death. It's called You Suffer, and it clocks in at 1.3 seconds long. Well, I'm going to take a quick break, but I'll be right back with some rock trivia, so stay put.
0: 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You think radio this brilliant is free? We'll be back with more amazing Alice Cooper after the break.
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1: Which is the only current original member of Uriah Heep who has been in the band for 57 years? Mick Box. And here's a fun story about Mick. During a gig in Kentucky in 1975, Box fell off the stage and dislocated his left arm to the point his bone was sticking out. He continued to perform anyway, but then when the show ended, Mick stepped to the front of the stage, bowed down, and fell off the stage a second time. The second time breaking his right wrist in four places. Mick, I would stay 5 feet from the front of the stage, okay? To fall off the stage twice in one night is got to be a Guinness Book of Records, okay? So let's hear Stealin' from Uriah Heep. Take me

0: Unlike Elvis, Alice Cooper has not left the building. We'll return with more Genius Radio after this. Alice's Attic with Alice Cooper.
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1: You're back to the attic with Alice Cooper. All you need to enjoy my show is a pair of ears, or the very least, one ear. Anyway, this hour, I'll be giving you an attic classic from some guys who may or may not be brothers. Also, I'll be checking my email, and we'll close out with some rock trivia on a 90s band that you definitely know. But now, let's get straight to the rock.
0: Alice's Attic with Alice Cooper.

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And let's do more rock right now. It's Alice's Attic with Alice Cooper.

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1: The Doobie Brothers debut album, it came out in 1971 and gone essentially nowhere. And when they made Toulouse Street, and everything changed then. Lead singer Tom Johnson wrote Rockin' Down the Highway in a room he was renting in San Jose, which was the same room where he wrote Listen to the Music and China Grove. Johnson had the opening chords for Rockin' Down the Highway for 2 years before the band even existed and was waiting for the right time to use them. I guess he found it. So let's hear Rockin' Down the Highway, Doobie Brothers.

0: Alice Cooper is coming up next. Alice's Attic with Alice Cooper.
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1: 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Well, if you want me to come over and pick up your oily rags up next to the space heater, update your insurance, and write to me at alice@alicesattic.com. I'll be back with some more rock trivia after this break.
0: Your teller of Detroit stories, Alice Cooper, will return after these messages.
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1: Which song did the rest of the band hate when Collective Soul singer Ed Roland played it for them? December. Ed said, December was the only song the band did not like. When I presented it to them, they hated it. To be honest with you, I talked them into it. We recorded it, but they wanted the title in there somewhere. So I came up with the bridge just to put December in there. So here it is, December from Collective Soul.

0: pulled the stairs back into the ceiling, but he'll be back for you at his abnormal hour tomorrow. Alice's Attic with Alice Cooper.
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8: 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Oh,

0: Looks like the monsoons are finally here. 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
1: I'm Altima Morgan of Morgan & Morgan. Every time one of my children started driving, it was terrifying. 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

0: like the monsoons are finally here. 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

0: 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Hey, this is Heather. You've got another classic rock long set on the way. Aerosmith, Tom Petty, AC/DC coming up. 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

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The Eagles are coming up, too. 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

Eagles and Heartache tonight's in a classic rock long set. 100.7 KSLX. Rush is on the way. You know they're coming to town in December, Desert Diamond Arena. 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

0: 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Queen's next after Guns N' Roses. 100.7 KSLX.
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0: Journey's Wheel in the Sky on the Valley's Classic Rock Station, 100.7 KSLX. Hey, this is Heather. Got another Classic Rock long set on the way. Zeppelin kicks it off, and Aerosmith's in it, too. We're getting closer to the start of our Summer Cash code words of the day. You're going to try to win $1,000 in Summer Cash from your Valley Hyundai dealers, just like Ryan Banker of Mesa did. Notice Ryan's local. That's it. That's our only little thing. You need to be like a State 48 resident to win KSLX prizes.
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8: 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A confirmation text validating the entry into the sweepstakes will follow. Each text message sent to or received by a service subscriber of any wireless carrier may incur standard text messaging charges. Unless otherwise indicated, there is a limit of one entry per contest per person and one winner per household. Webcasts are on a delayed basis, which may affect a webcast listener's ability to participate in any contest. Station will not accept collect calls. Station is not responsible for problems accessing the station website and social media pages, problems sending a text, telephone line unavailability, busy signals, operator interference, and technical or atmospheric conditions that disrupt the completion of an entry or phone call. The criteria and process for selecting winners, the number of winners, the specified prizes to be awarded, and the values of prizes will typically be stated on our website. This information may be periodically included in on-air promotions and on our respective social media pages. Unless otherwise stated, winners will be notified by email or phone. Odds of winning will be dependent upon the number of eligible entries received. The winner is responsible for all income taxes due as a result of accepting a prize, and an IRS Form 1099 may be submitted to applicable taxing authorities. Unless otherwise stated, each winner must claim the prize in person. The prize must be claimed at the KSLX studios during normal business hours within 10 days from the day the prize is won. Failure to meet this deadline shall be deemed forfeiture of the right to claim the prize. Individuals must be 18 years or older at time of entry and be legal residents of Arizona to be eligible to participate in KSLX contests unless otherwise specified. Winners may only win one prize within a 30-day period. Contest deadlines will typically be stated on the station website and may be periodically included in on-air promotions. By participating in any KSLX contest, you agree to fully release and indemnify Hubbard Radio Phoenix LLC, Hubbard Radio LLC, and any contest sponsors from all liability. 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Prizes are non-transferable and non-exchangeable and must be taken in their entirety. By entering, each contestant agrees to comply with all rules governing the sweepstakes or contest. 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

Bites. 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This morning's 10 at 10 with LP is right after the Dave and Mahoney Show. LP this morning has 10 songs that have women's names in their titles. I'm just in it for the Tom Petty.

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10: And now the weather from Blue Sky Pest Control. Hello, Blue Sky. Goodbye, pests. Mostly sunny. Today's high 105. Cloudy through the evening with a chance of overnight rain. Low 87. And that's Wednesday's Valley weather.
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28: What started as a fun little pool party ended in drama.
29: Okay.
28: Let me explain what happened this weekend.
29: Give me a little bit of like more somber music because this is my story, Dave.
30: Audrey was attacked.
29: I was attacked.
28: Oh.
29: I was tongue attacked.
30: Tonight.
28: Is that better? Is that
29: no!
30: Oh, sorry.
29: I'm like thinking sad violins, like in the arms of an angel style something here.
28: Yeah, yeah. Okay.
29: Come on, score this a little bit more appropriately, sir. Thank you.
28: So
29: this
28: on
29: is
28: Saturday,
29: much more somber.
28: I invited Audrey to a pool party in my neighborhood. It happens every single year. My neighbors throw this adults-only pool party where, you know, you get a babysitter and all the parents go over. It tends to get a little bit rowdy because, you know, you finally have an afternoon without the kids. And so, you know, people are drinking and having a good time, swimming in the pool, watching sports, all of that stuff. And we get over to the house and my wife suggests we need to invite Audrey.
29: She's a fun time. She's a fun gal.
28: She always is a fun gal.
29: Bring her on over.
28: Of course I'll invite Audrey. And so I've FaceTime her, and Audrey's
29: I blame your
28: on her
29: wife
28: couch,
29: for this.
28: And she goes, you know what? I will come over there. We'll have a good time today. So Audrey comes over, and sure enough, it was a good time. We watched some World Cup. We watched some UFC fights that were on. Everyone's having a great time. And then something very dramatic happened. A girl who lives in the neighborhood, a mom of three, decided that it was getting towards the end of the night for her, and so she was going to leave. And I thought, because I was standing right there, that she was just giving Audrey a hug goodbye. Like, hey, good to see you again, because I think maybe you've interacted with her before.
29: No.
28: But, oh, never mind.
0: Audrey's a girl's girl, though. You know, she always is very friendly to everybody. You make friends almost immediately everywhere you go.
28: Yeah. And this mom had made a comment that Audrey was attractive, but that's not an uncommon thing because Audrey is very attractive. People say that all of the time. Well, apparently this mom did think that Audrey was attractive because she was not hugging her goodbye. No, she was jamming her tongue down. Not once.
29: Straight up in my mouth.
28: But twice.
29: I was
28: so when Audrey pushed her away, I was also shocked because I couldn't, her head was turned to the side and she was wearing a hat. So I didn't know that there was tongue being jammed in mouth.
0: And when I say Audrey's a girl's girl, not like that.
28: No.
0: she loves her husband very much.
29: Not in recent years, Mahoney.
28: So that kind of ended the party, if we're being honest. It was like,
29: I mean, really did it. It absolutely deflated and popped the bubble.
0: DJ
29: and
0: there?
29: I felt so bad.
28: It felt like it went and just everything just stopped. And
29: I mean, yeah.
28: Like all of the other parents, I think somebody actually like stopped the music on their Bluetooth. And like all right, the parents just started like picking up cups off the tables.
0: Unpaired their phone from the Bluetooth.
29: Just scrambled picking up the leftover hot dogs, man. Yeah, I felt so bad because like I felt like it was my fault that this weird chick did that to me.
28: That was not your fault at all. It just wasn't. And this is a call that we got about it.
1: Hi, yo. So I just heard your segment about the unwanted kiss at the party with the quote-unquote happily married bisexual woman. I don't mean to laugh. I can only imagine how uncomfortable you felt. You know, with those things are unacceptable nowadays. Especially when we're grown folks like that. You know, if we're in our 20s, you know, whoop-de-wop. But, you know, we're grown folks and you got to act as such. But in regards to you saying, why me? I'm sure everybody's going to agree with me. I'm going to keep it a buck with you. I'm going to keep it 100. It's because you're f***ing hot. You're gorgeous. With all due respect, you're a very gorgeous woman. Now, I'm a happily married man. I mean, no disrespect by it. I'm just calling it like I see it. I can imagine if that whole party was filled with bisexual women, they'd have been all drawing straws because you're wicked hot.
2: Message deleted.
29: Okay.
28: You hear that? You're wicked hot.
29: You're wicked hot. So thank you very much for the compliments. But at the same time, it is funny because our boss was listening to it and came sprinting down the hallway. And this is like the craziest Real Housewives episode that is transpiring in real life right now. And I hate that that's happening. But like, I mean, what on the scale of sexual assault, that's like pretty low on the totem pole. And we're talking about like a tongue assailant here.
28: I do think he has a point, though. Like where we are in life is different. Like we're all parents that hang out in the neighborhood together.
0: You can't do this. Is like go to a party where that's okay.
28: If you're at,
0: there are parties that exist like that. The neighborhood is not, the neighborhood get together is not the place where you want to be letting your freak flag fly.
28: Yeah, now I'm going to run into you at a PTA meeting and be like, well, hey, tongue queen, good to see you.
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0: And now the weather from Blue Sky Pest Control. Hello, Blue Sky. Goodbye, pests. Mostly sunny. Today's high 105. Cloudy through the evening with a chance of overnight rain. Low 87. And that's Wednesday's Valley weather.
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3: We were at a work conference in Chicago, and my wife called me, and she's like, hey, what are you doing? I'm like, I'm in a Target buying Audrey tampons.
4: Well, man, I couldn't really walk that far.
3: Yeah, she
4: is. One false walk, and that would be a murder scene.
5: I think we got a $1.50 hot dog, too, while we were there. We're like, tampons and two hot dogs.
1: Dave and Mahoney.
3: There is no way that I would ever get an ad for a smart self-driving toilet.
6: The toilet that can come to you on command like a Roomba or a Pumbaa.
3: So the device is designed to autonomously move towards the user when summoned rather than, you know, staying. Come here, Poo-Poo. Come here.
1: Dave and Mahoney.
4: Mine was Scream, and I was in third grade, and I went
3: third grade birthday party.
4: Is
5: that an R-rated movie?
4: Yeah, man. Dude.
5: I wanted to see Scream mostly just because of Drew Carey's nipples. Or not Drew Carey.
4: Drew Carey.
5: Actually, no, it was Drew Carey's nipples. Oh, God.
1: And now, this is Dave and Mahoney.
0: Well, hello, friends, and thank you for joining us on this Wednesday morning. Got some good news and some bad news to kick things off today. What would you like first, Sarah Mahoney?
5: Dave, why don't we start off today's show with some bad news?
0: I think this is quite unfair. Taco Bell is taking the heat for the diarrhea outbreak, which seems unfair because...
4: Well, I don't know they're taking it. I think that all fingers are pointing towards...
0: Well, they're now being investigated by state and federal health officials over the possible connection to the nationwide outbreak. And again, I think it's unfair because diarrhea has always been Taco Bell's thing.
4: But it's the lettuce, you see. Maybe meat adjacent diarrhea, but this is the lettuce.
5: I've been an anti-Lettite since the get-go. You know, lettuce does not belong on tacos. The only leafy green that belongs on tacos in any way, shape, or form is cilantro.
4: And that's also a part of the diarrhea.
5: But I'm willing to roll the
0: and
5: dice
0: the other
5: on cilantro.
0: Thing that you put on tacos all the time, raspberries.
4: Well, yeah, it's funny, too, because my husband opens our fridge, and it's full for, like, the first time in ever because we're moving. And there's raspberries and berries and things like that in there. And he goes, not eating it. Can't chance it. I'm like, come on, dude. We need to lose some weight.
0: Yeah. This is our diet plan.
4: Eat a berry, bro.
0: But going to the gym is exhausting. This is free.
4: Literally, I'm actually quite excited.
5: It just
0: come
5: feels
0: on, diarrhea.
5: Like I thought, like it just this just feels like what do they call that? Like the law enforcement's not supposed to do. They're like
4: coercion?
5: Stereotyping. Oh. You know, yes. I feel like Taco Bell is getting unfairly stereotyped here. You know, like, come on, man. Like, you're telling me 48 states and all sorts of people, not that many people are eating a Taco Bell. People eat Taco Bell, but not like where it's, you know, explosive diarrhea everywhere. Not any more than usual. Because, like, I ate a Taco Bell, I had explosive diarrhea. Am I reporting that? Nah, that's just Tuesday. That's Wednesday.
4: But I think it's prolonged diarrhea that everybody's getting a little sus about.
0: Nah. It just feels like the latest thing. It's like people, you know, mess their pants all the time. It's not that big.
4: No. But I really think we're playing it down. I do think this diarrhea outbreak is quite painful. I don't think that this is just like a bout of squirts for about 30 minutes. Like, this thing is nuts enough to where everybody's, like, down for 3 weeks from just pooping.
5: Yeah, if it's like the norovirus, like you get on the cruise ships, then, yeah, we went through a bout of that. It took me 3 weeks to recover.
4: And, I mean, what's kind of comical about this is it's just diarrhea. Like, it just is just like, oh, God, here it comes. Yeah. And then you're just, you know, kind of like acting like you're on the Oregon Trail again.
5: Then Zeke dies from dysentery.
4: Yeah. Yes, we all.
0: Some good news today as well. Speaking of fresh fruit, this guy went from the Savannah Bananas to a Major League Baseball All-Star. And
5: really?
0: I don't know if you guys have ever watched a Savannah Bananas baseball game.
4: I can't say that I have.
0: They're fun. They're fun, and you're also like, these guys are really, really good.
5: Yes.
4: And actually playing the sport?
0: Yeah.

0: not on the traditional path where, you know, you go to, you play great in high school, then you get a college opportunity, then you go to, into the draft. No, you're like, you missed out on all that.
1: So what,
0: ended up on the Savannah Bananas, and then next thing you know.
1: How do you stop that, though? Like, that energy, you know, where you're catching the balls, like Mahoney said, behind your back, doing a backflip. Do you bring that to the White Sox?
2: You do.
0: Yeah, no. That's your muscle memory. You don't have a choice.
1: I don't know if you would
0: There's
1: be
0: There's a
1: able
0: pop
1: to...
0: fly. You better do a curtsy as you're catching it.
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2: I will say they did a great job with the All-Star game yesterday. 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
22: And now the weather from Blue Sky Pest Control. Hello, Blue Sky. Goodbye, pests. Mostly sunny. Today's high 105. Cloudy through the evening with a chance of overnight rain. Low 87. And that's Wednesday's Valley weather.
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1: You guys, could it actually be happening?
2: What's that, Dave?
1: After all of these years of talk, it seems that for once, all of our politicians actually agree on something, which is very rare.
2: Are you talking about daylight saving?
1: Yes.
2: I wouldn't say all of our politicians agree. There's still,
1: is there some holdouts?
3: There's one.
1: I will fight you.
2: It's gonna be, there's one guy in the Senate.
3: It's like 40-1.
2: It passed the House, which again, why, dude?
4: I know it doesn't technically affect us here in, you know, Arizona, but.
1: It affects, yes, it does.
4: But it does, because I really would rather be on Pacific time for sports. As opposed to mountain time, because I'm tired and we wake up very, very early.
3: I am so dead that is your explanation as to why this matters to you. Because whenever I was looking at a lot of the comments on the post that I was doing my research on daylight savings with, a lot of the moms are like, I can't send my kids out to school in the dark. And that's also kind of a weird reason for me. You get more sleep. You're not sleep disrupted at all and ever, and we don't farm like we used to.
4: The day we lose or the day after or the whole I think it's like the day and the whole week after we lose an hour, people, like, the accident rate is up quite
1: heart attacks
4: a bit.
1: Accident rates, all of that,
3: it's
1: stuff
3: bad to lose sleep.
1: And more than anything, like, if you do business outside of just where you live, like just trying to figure out like when meetings are and stuff is a pain in the ass twice a year for no reason at all.
4: But you're right,
3: Dave.
4: It passed the House.
1: It did.
4: Which is the first step. It's just not going to pass the Senate.
1: You don't think it's going to pass the Senate?
4: No, there's one guy who held it up last time because we were in agreement like we were last time. That, who doesn't want this? There's one guy who's getting paid off by Big Clock.
3: Yes.
4: Big time change guy.
1: Big Clock Energy. He's misunderstanding.
3: No.
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4: Like, football starts later on Sundays.
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1: My brother was held liable for disappearance of his wife.
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2: What?
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2: Murder.
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1: Your family secrets have included everything. Plenty of cheating scandals, as you'd expect. There's also been illegal activity, like burning down speakeasies and running booze back in the day.
2: Or murder.
1: Working for the mob.
2: Adultery.
1: Or like you said, Mahoney, sometimes straight up murder.
3: Hey, Dave Mahoney. Kind of like your show. Here's a good one for you. Weird side of my family is I believe my brother was held liable for disappearance of his wife. This has probably been 25, 30 years ago. And recently, a state trooper uncovered some new evidence, or at least broke open the case again, and found him guilty, and he was liable for the disappearance and the death of his estranged wife. And I am totally separated from that side of the family. Don't want any part to do with that. Have a great show. Bye.
4: Message deleted.
5: I was going to ask, Thanksgiving's awkward for the last 20 years?
1: I would say so. Like, where did Mary go? Have you seen her, Tom?
6: Do you ask? I would. I would. Right over the potatoes. Hey, Tom, can you pass me those potatoes? Where's Mary?
1: Where is she?
2: Make sure that we don't give Tom the sharp knives.
1: The thing that gets
6: he ain't cutting the turkey.
1: You know, a lot of the family secrets that we've heard shared on the show have been outed because of things like 23andMe and all these genealogy tests. Mm-hmm. But you also think about how advanced it's gotten for law enforcement. If you're thinking about committing some heinous crime today in 2026, think about what the technology is going to be like in 20 years from now to be able to capture you.
2: They still can't find Nancy Guthrie, though.
6: I was thinking
2: I'm thinking about. That's why I'm like, okay, this guy solves a case 20 years later without the technology that, you know, existed then. But
6: like, no ring door cameras.
2: Like that. But also, hey, anybody who's, you know, contemplating murdering a family member or a significant other or a spouse.
6: Don't.
1: Please.
2: This significant other is always the main suspect because they do it like 88% of the time.
6: Mm-hmm.
7: I don't know if it's, you know, satellites or ring cameras or whatever. I'm convinced that every square inch of this earth is covered in cameras.
6: It's the birds. It's
8: being
6: pigeons.
8: Surveilled right now.
7: I mean, how many times have you seen stuff like, you know, someone will say, go enter these coordinates into Google Earth, and you see someone like dragging a body through the woods?
6: Yeah. Actually, I hope not that often, but if you do see that, I hope that they get caught.
2: That's not on your algorithm. That's on Bossy Rossi's algorithm.
6: Murder. Yes.
2: Where to drag
6: Where
2: dead
6: to
2: bodies.
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2: We're glad justice has been served 20 years later. And don't blame me for being estranged from that arm of your family.

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1: 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Loop 202 Red Mountain eastbound near Alma School. There's an accident off right. Indian School at 45th Avenue. 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
22: And now the weather from Blue Sky Pest Control. Hello, Blue Sky. Goodbye, pests. Mostly sunny. Today's high 105. Cloudy through the evening with a chance of overnight rain. Low 87. And that's Wednesday's Valley weather.
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1: Hump.
0: H-U-M-P. Hump.
2: It is Wednesday.
0: Yeah, get your hump on.
2: Yeah.
0: Answer that now. You could win $1,000. Good luck.
2: We're pro camel here.
0: Today's Redneck Report is coming up next. We have a dude that maybe has spent a little bit too much time on adult sites, and I'll tell you how it landed him in jail.

0: They may not have all of their teeth, but they almost have 10 fingers.
1: We gotta get f***ed up.
0: It's the Redneck Report on David Mahoney.
2: This guy landed himself in jail because he's been spending too much time on the internet on adult sites. There's an important distinction for people that decide that they're going to consume that sort of stuff, but that is fantasy. That is not how the real world works.
3: I was going to say, if you just watch porn, there's nothing illegal about watching it.
2: No, but when you start to buy into some of the storylines and you think that that's how the world works, you
3: don't
2: get in trouble.
3: Piss me
4: also,
3: off.
4: Like, so, what kind of pervert is watching pornography with storylines? What kind of sick piece of garbage?
3: Yeah, this isn't 2002. We're not watching Lord of the G-Strings. I did.
2: Is that a real title that you did?
3: Yeah, okay.
4: That was
3: right.
4: More. That was 2002. That was, okay.
2: This is a guy that was a North Miami Beach police captain.
4: He's a captain, so he makes pretty good money.
2: Pretty good money.
4: Got a great pension.
2: He's 40 years old, and
4: he's a captain at 40 also? Okay.
2: Yep. And he got arrested because he was sneaking a video camera under the door to secretly record his 23-year-old stepdaughter in the shower.
4: Just shoot this dude. Just like, pow. Like, hey, this dude does not need to be around.
2: So
4: like, what are you doing, bro?
2: The alleged victim became suspicious after noticing a small black object appearing beneath the bathroom door while she was showering.
4: Yeah.
2: The victim
3: that was the phone.
2: Reportedly set up her own phone to record the hallway, and detectives said she found footage of, sure enough, her 40-year-old stepdad, who's a police captain, recording her while showering. Also, what kind of angle are you going to get? Like, what is this doing for you,
4: right?
2: You creep? And I know there's videos out there about stepdaughters and stepdads. That's not real life, dude.
4: Yeah.
2: Stop it.
4: Can we just, like, can we ban? Like, I'm all for pornography, but can we ban that specific genre?
3: Like, why is that always the first? That's one of the reasons why I stopped getting on porn however many years ago now. Because what do you mean? Every time I get on, I'm getting the ick because that's what you're trying to feed me.
2: Yeah.
3: Like, just
2: it's gross.
3: Just absolutely disgusting. Ew. Does that guy, have any future outside of a prison?
2: He resigned from the police department following the arrest. They're still investigating it, but he is bonded out. But still, his family's now blown up. His career is blown up. I hope it was worth it.
4: Dude, you were a captain at 40 years old.
2: Yep.
4: And you be like, bro, spend $10 on OnlyFans.
3: I feel so much rage right now. Can you go into the next story, please?
2: So a man in Maryland was allegedly robbing a place, and that's not really that uncommon. Robberies happen all the time. But what makes this one interesting and in the Redneck Report today is that he brought his emotional support kitten with him.
3: Oh,
2: little 3-month-old black and white kitten named Magnolia.
3: Maggie. Yeah. Oh, we love her.
4: My favorite bakery.
3: Oh. Yes.
2: So he went to a pet supply store and stole the kitten first, and then he went to a bank and tried to rob it.
3: Was
4: he using the cat as a weapon?
2: With the cat in his hand.
3: Did he get confused with a gat?
2: I mean, I'd say...
4: He got confused. He was very confused.
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4: Typo. Yeah,
2: don't forget your gat.
3: Go to the store, get a gat.
4: That's why you can't rob a bank. Can't plan robbing a bank through ChatGPT. You just get the wrong information.
2: Secret code word for 7 a.m. is HUMP, H-U-M-P.

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1: Really? 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
3: Sweet, dude.
4: So in the course of diving into some of these family secrets, we've learned that there's some pretty crazy celebrity family secrets as well. The one about Jackie Chan blew me away, the Jack Nicholson's one. And did you know the connection between Billy Corgan of the Smashing Pumpkins and comedian Bill Burr?
5: Is that true or is that alleged?
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6: My stepmother said to me, "Do you know who Bill Burr is?" 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
4: Full story is coming up next.
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3: 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Loop 202 Red Mountain eastbound near Alma School. 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
4: So the family secret that we're going to share with you next is one with two celebrities, Billy Corgan of the Smashing Pumpkins and comedian Bill Burr. 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
6: What? My stepmother said to me, "Do you know who Bill Burr is? Bill Burr might be one of the children that your father sired in his days on being a traveling musician."
4: Play the full clip for you coming up next. 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
1: One of the more common family secrets that we've heard as we've been taking these stories, which, by the way, are fantastic, thank you for sharing them, is a secret family. You know, you find out years later, maybe, that your grandfather was cheating and there's this whole other set of people that you're related to that you had no idea even existed. But this celebrity family secret was one that I don't know if everyone was even aware of. Maybe you're not even aware of it today. It's Billy Corgan from the Smashing Pumpkins and then comedian Bill Burr. So they're both named Bill. When they're sitting next to each other, you go, wow, those guys do look a whole lot alike.
2: They're white guys with shaved heads.
1: Right, but
3: reddish
1: hair and like their facial structure, there's some similarities.
3: Fair skin.
1: Yes. Pretty much everything about a defining quality for both of them would be like
3: same dude, different font.
1: Yes. Well, they were on Howie Mandel's podcast, and they were talking about the story where Billy Corgan had been informed by his stepmother of something, and you guys watched this whole thing, right? Like, mm-hmm. Bill Burr didn't know this was coming.
3: Yeah, he was pretty upset.
1: Pretty upset that Billy Corgan decided to reveal this in a public way.
4: And look who's here.
5: Oh, hey, what's up?
4: Hey, sit down.
5: You're an a-hole.
4: Billy Corgan. Yeah. I'm an a-hole. Yeah, I thought this would be great to bring a family together.
6: He didn't tell you. He told me you were totally cool with me coming.
5: That's what he does.
6: I can go. I mean, you told me Bill was...
5: All right, no, I'll do it. Like, did you ever think the fact that I never told that story that, you know, maybe you shouldn't? Did you ever... You know how many, like, emails and crap that I got? Like, I sort of, like, went away from that.
4: So let me just fill in. Let me just fill in.
5: Do we talk on a regular basis?
6: We've never met.
4: So Billy Corgan was nice enough on my podcast to talk about the fact that he told a story that he had never told before, that his father traveled.
6: My stepmother said to me, do you know who Bill Burr is? Bill Burr might be one of the children that your father sired in his days on being a traveling musician.
4: If you do the math.
5: He was a piece of
4: with
5: and he had two kids this close together and he named them the same fucking name.
6: Good
5: he
6: point.
5: Thinks it's different because he's Billy and I'm Bill. Like, that's how we told the difference.
6: Well, I was Bill when I was young. But you're right. I mean, with all respect.
4: I just thought...
5: All right, well, whatever. You know, it's weird. It's not that I don't like him. It reminds me of all of that shit. So, you know, it's...
6: Yeah,
5: like,
6: it just seems more of the same from what I've been hearing.
5: All right, whatever. I mean, I like your music.
6: I appreciate that.
5: Okay, great.
4: Would you... Oh, you know what would be cool?
3: So mad.
4: If you let your brother play drums.
6: What? The fact that he said he can't sing, I think that sort of disproves that we're related.
5: Come on.
6: Because I'm not funny, right? You know what I mean? So it goes both ways.
5: Listen, you've done well for yourself. I'm happy for you, you know? But I just would prefer if you just kind of go around. No, not telling these fucking stories. Okay, so now what was supposed to happen? Are we going to go play catch? We're both in our 50s.
3: I mean, the guy's got a point, though. Like, why hash this up? Because
1: it's not just his story. That's the thing. Like,
7: but
1: if this is true,
7: that, though,
3: we don't
7: know.
3: It's not
7: calling
3: confirmed.
7: Bill Burr's mom like loose, like legit. Like, that's you are insulting his mom by saying that.
1: It's interesting, man.
3: You say that it's his story to tell, but I mean, it's just not a confirmed story. There is no confirmation.
1: So take a test. If you're really that mad about it.
3: I don't think Bill wants to.
7: Yeah, why would he? He had a problem with his dad, you know.
1: That's what this sounds like. Like, he hates his dad so much that he doesn't want to talk or think about him at all.
7: But we don't know if that was his dad or, I mean, in this situation. But, I mean, say, put it in your shoes. Like, if somebody came to you,
3: at 50.
7: If Jesse Palmer, you know, who, you know, came to you and was like, your dad is also my dad, wouldn't you be pretty mad at him putting that out there publicly? Because it would be talking trash about your mom.
1: It's like, I guess, but I mean, you also have to give some respect to the dad in this case, if he is the father of both of them. It does make it a lot easier if you're out here cheating and creating multiple families, if you just name the kids the exact same thing.
7: That's true.
3: Yeah, that is so messed up that he did that, though, too. Like, I mean, whoa.
7: Because his name is also William.
3: The arrogance. Actually, seriously, the arrogance of this guy to just name... There's two juniors.
1: So funny.
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3: Yeah, that guy's a piece of garbage for that
1: move. He just likes to keep it simple,
3: man. If it's true,
1: we may never know.
7: Mm-hmm. I mean, I like both of them. I like Billy Corgan's work, and I like Bill Burr's work.
1: See? You're a big fan of the Bills.

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The St. Louis Cardinals are coming in, and we've got a four-pack of tickets. They're yours if you successfully play. 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
2: These are some of the biggest rock songs ever released. You are trying to figure out what they are with 30 seconds on the clock for each one of them. Mahoney and Audrey available as lifelines should you need them. And John is joining us today. John, are you ready for your first one?
3: I am.
2: All right, we're going to start with the least popular one of the day. It's only got 178 views. 30 seconds on the clock. Here we go.
4: When I'm driving in my car and the man comes on the radio, he's telling me more and more about how some useless information supposed to fire my imagination. Can't get no. Hey.
2: I do just want to point out that that was not an audio error on our side. That guy actually dropped his phone, I think, while recording it and just...
5: He was jamming out, man.
2: Just kept
5: he got
2: going.
5: Into
2: just
5: it. And you know what? Yeah. Like a pro kept it going.
2: John, over to you. Do you know it?
3: That is the Rolling Stones' Satisfaction.
2: Yes, sir. Nicely done.
6: Great job.
2: Okay, so the next one here is much more popular. It's got 19,000 views. Let's see if you can get this one, too.
7: I don't

0: twangy version of that song, yeah. But I love it. John, do you know it?
1: That is Temple of the Dogs, Hunger Strike.
2: May I ask a question? Mm-hmm. Who does he not mind stealing bread from? Can you please play that?
3: The Mouse of Decadence.
0: Yes.
2: Okay, I've always wondered what that word was. It's decadence? Yes. I don't mind stealing bread from the mouths of decadence?
0: Are we really going to sit here and go through Eddie Vedder lyrics right now?
2: Well, because we're going to be here all day, ma'am. Normally, the people who do the covers help me kind of decode a lot of the lyrics, and this guy just made me a little bit more confused.
0: All right.
3: He was doing a more authentic rendition.
2: Okay. All right. Whatever.
0: John, you got 2 full points. Lifelines are gone. You don't need them. You can win it right here with the most popular one of the day from an artist that's very talented, Scary Pockets, 170,000 views. Here we go.

0: stop it right there. Over to you, John, for the win. That was very well done, but clearly very different than the original. Do you know it?
1: Yes, that is Ozzy Osbourne's Crazy Train.
0: Easy money.
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0: John, are you a fan of the Diamondbacks?
1: I am.
0: Awesome. Well, on Sunday, we got a 4-pack of tickets for you. You know, coming off the All-Star game last night with E-Rod and Corbin Carroll, and they're playing. You'll get to see them over at Chase Field on Sunday. Thanks for playing today, man.

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27: 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Hello, Blue Sky. Goodbye, pests. Mostly sunny. Today's high 105. Cloudy through the evening with a chance of overnight rain. Low 87. And that's Wednesday's Valley weather.
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0: 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Good luck. Right after some Rolling Stones, I'll explain why I need that summer cash. Oh, the joys of being a homeowner, you guys.
1: Something else happened?
0: Yes, multiple things. And it's bad.

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1: We all know that life is very expensive right now. And when you're a homeowner, those expenses just somehow come out of nowhere.
2: Mm-hmm. Audrey, you just bought your very first home for the very first time.
1: Ugh. Aren't you excited for surprise expenses?
3: I'm still under warranty right now.
1: Good for you.
3: So
1: I am not.
3: I'm okay for now.
2: So what happened to your house now? Did one of your children start a flood? Did a pipe break? Did something happen in a windstorm?
3: A scorpion, perchance.
1: So all of those things that you've listed have happened to me.
3: Mm-hmm.
1: No, these are new adventures.
2: So what happened now?
1: So I was out of town last week, and my wife was, you know, out in the backyard, and she was tidying some stuff up, and she goes into the little area where the pool thing is, and it's a whole bunch of equipment that I don't understand. And she goes, this thing's leaking. Sends me a video, and I go, oh, God. And so turns out the filter thing or whatever had just sprung a leak, and so the whole thing is going to have to be replaced. A couple $1,000.
2: I would say pool repairs.
1: Yeah, it ain't cheap.
2: Yeah.
3: Just cement it.
1: And that... I actually tried that.
3: didn't work. I mean, the whole pool.
1: Oh. Well, the pool has now turned totally green because the filter has to be shut off because even though we tried to patch it up, that didn't work.
2: And summertime, when your kids are out of school, pool is kind of the essential thing.
1: So I'm like, I'm going to bite the bullet. We'll get it fixed.
3: You got your own diarrhea lettuce growing.
2: Is Dave? Dave and Taco Bell are in cahoots.
1: I'm patient number one. So that turned out to be the least of my worries.
2: But this is, you're saying this is the least of your worries, and this is a several $1,000 fix?
1: About $2,000.
2: Time to bust out the credit card for that one.
1: So I get back into town on Friday, and I go back and look at the pool thing, and I'm like, yeah, that sucks. And then Saturday morning, I wake up, and I go, whew, it is quite hot in the primary suite here. What is going on?
2: Mm-hmm.
1: Go downstairs, start messing around. I'm like, this AC unit does not appear to be doing so well. The fan is seized up.
2: Fan's not spinning on there.
1: Right.
2: So doesn't that mean, like, everything freezes or something like that?
1: Yeah, so the whole thing is pretty much a mess. And, I mean, it's one of the AC units on the house that's an original unit. So the house was built in 2002.
2: So you're talking 23 years, 24-year-old AC unit, which is about the time that they
3: tap out. Did you try turning it off?
2: I'm tired, boss.
1: I tried everything. Mm. And sure enough, I'm like, okay, I just need to call the AC company. And they're like, well, we're totally booked up, but we can come out on Tuesday.
3: Because it's summertime, and normally these things happen always when people are lowering the temperature of their house and Freon. It's always a thing.
2: This is like 4 days, though, without AC in your main bedroom.
1: Yeah. So I'd like sleeping in my son's room with him.
3: He's so pumped, though.
1: He is. He's like, so I love it, Dad.
3: I'm
1: like,
3: come on in here, buddy.
1: But I'm tired. I just want to get some restful sleep, please, for the love of God. So the AC guy comes out to the house.
2: This is yesterday.
1: Takes a look. It's screwed. He's like, we can repair it. He's like, but it's going to need a new motor. He's like, you'll put a couple $1,000 into this thing. And there's really not any point because a lot of these parts for this one, you know, it's 24 years old.
2: Probably out of service or whatever.
1: I said, well, you know what? While you're here, I've been noticing that my office and the living room, which is a totally separate unit on the other side of the house, has just been a little bit warm recently. If you could just go ahead and take a look at that.
3: Oh no.
1: And he comes walking back in. He

0: Two AC units are down.
1: Two AC units have to be fully replaced.
0: Dude, is that like $40,000?
1: Like $30,000.
0: Oh, my God.
2: Yeah. So you don't have that.
3: I don't know what I'm going to do.
2: Child labor. We need some lemonade stands. We need.
1: So they're talking to my wife, and she's like, what can I do? And I'm like, I don't know. Get the phone out.
0: That's a car.
1: Start selling your feet. I know. And the guy who's there is just like the sweetest dude ever. Like, he's so nice.
0: But you know.
1: You could tell he felt bad.
0: Well, you know this is like 23, 24 years old for the units.
1: Right.
0: Like, you know.
1: I know he's not lying. Yeah. I know that that's about the shelf life.
0: Yeah.
1: And he says to me, he's like, well, you know, you got 24 good years out of these things. I'm like, I didn't. The people that lived here before me did.
2: I've got a question. Can you buy those used?
1: Not really.
2: No, I mean, for real. Like, can you buy used air conditionings? Like, you get them on discount?
1: Well, then you don't get a warranty with it and all that stuff.
0: I got an idea.
1: Yeah.
0: Meth.
2: What? So Dave just starts running around the house and creates like a wind stream?
0: Because there's nobody better than removing large appliances from other houses than a meth head.
2: True. Okay, he's onto something.
1: Go steal my neighbor's AC units, the one that assaulted Aubrey.
2: Yes, actually. Let's steal their hair.
0: So, okay. So both of these are done. How long does it... Is this going to take a while to get fixed? Or
1: no,
0: like they get it in, they have them?
1: They're there today. They're going to fix them. And God.
0: Dude, so you're
1: now, I just
2: so
1: have
2: now
1: to
2: you're broke and gotta get another job.
0: Well, this is good news, Audrey.
2: They've got 9 jobs. What's 10?
0: Dave ain't ever retiring.
1: Nope.
0: Not this show's never
2: ended.
0: We
2: are employed. Maybe not here, but wherever you decide to go next, we'll follow.
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0: For the summertime, I mean, you just got.
1: If you live in Arizona, you could at least save up
0: for a couple months.
1: Yeah. I mean, because the other one. The second unit, towards the end of last summer, like, I was like, is something wrong with this thing? I don't know. Yeah. I just let it ride. Now I'm like, oh, cool. Two at the same time.
2: I was going to say, I can give you a mean deal on a swamp cooler. But...
0: This is not the menage a trois you want, dude.
1: Not at all. Secret code word to win the $1,000 that I need inside.

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1: Plenty of problems on the roads. 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There's an accident off left. Thunderbird at El Mirage Road. There's an accident. 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
3: Tom joining us today. What's going on, Tom?
4: Yeah, hi, Dave. Sorry about your AC, but I do have a suggestion for you. Maybe this will work. I don't know.
3: Okay.
4: Go to the people who cut down your tree. Say, hey, you buy my AC, and I won't sue you.
3: Well, considering that they didn't even, like, do the rest of the job for free, I don't think they're going to be too reasonable. They haven't exactly been a joy to work with. Let's not forget the tree, by the way, also.
5: Yeah.
3: There's that, too.
5: Yeah.
3: Got screwed on that.
5: Still waiting on that one. Yeah.

Can you tell the difference between a very drunk person and a little kid based off the words each of them said? Tipsy Your Toddler is back, and we've got your tickets to go see Alan Parsons. Going to be here in the Valley over at Celebrity Theater on Saturday, September the 12th. We would love to send you that show for free. All you have to do is solve the riddle. Which is which? Tipsy Your Toddler is coming up next, and if you want to play, 480-470-KSLX.

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0: Or Toddlers. A Dave and Mahoney.
1: Come on, everybody.
2: Trying to figure out if these things were said by somebody who's had way too much to drink or just a little kid. So we're going to read you the words that were actually said. Cheryl is joining us today. Cheryl, do you spend more time around drunk people or little kids?
3: Drunk people.
2: Okay. So maybe you'll be good at this game. Maybe not. Let's find out. Audrey, you're up first on number one. Take it away whenever you're ready.
4: My bangs look really cool when they cover my eyes. I like my bangs when they cover my eyes because I feel like you can't see me. It just makes me feel cool.
2: All right, Cheryl. Tipsy or toddler. Pretty tough.
3: Yeah, that one is. Tipsy?
2: Tipsy is incorrect.
4: Dave, can you read,
2: oh, wait,
4: bro?
2: Oh, sorry. My paper was covered up. Tipsy is correct.
4: Dave, get your glasses back on. Get to work.
5: My bangs look cool when they cover my eyes. I like my bangs when they cover my eyes because I feel like you can't see me. It just makes me feel cool.
6: Audrey, can you be honest for a second? Have you or any of your girlfriends ever been a little inebriated and decided to cut some bangs?
4: Certainly.
6: How does that usually end up?
2: Makes them feel cool because it covers their eyes.
4: I feel like it depends on the height or the lack of height of bang. If you go mini bang, it's never good.
2: Because There's no coming back.
4: You just got to wait for some growth.
2: All right. You're on the board, Time Cheryl. Nicely done with that one. Mahoney, you and I together on this next one, whenever you're ready.
7: Number two. Out of the car!
2: I need to get out of the car.
7: Taya, I have to poop. Get out of the car!
2: Cheryl, Tipsy or toddler?
3: Oh, wow. That one's tough. I'm going to go Tipsy again.
2: This time, actually incorrect. That one really is a toddler. Let's have a listen.
8: Out of the car! Taya, I have to poop. Get out of the car!
2: Two toddlers.
4: Just absolutely in panic. Panic mode.
7: I've been there, bro. He knows.
2: Shouldn't have been eating that lettuce from Taco Bell.
6: Wise bond beyond his age.
2: Okay. Here we go on to number three.
3: Oh.
2: Congratulations. Everything is worth being seen on TikTok. You have to achieve the fast level so you can go do something else. Okay, bye.
6: Is that a tipsy person or is that a toddler?
3: Oh, man, these are hard. Mm-hmm. I don't think I...
4: Girl, it's one or the other.
3: I know, Tipsy.
2: Tipsy's correct. Hold on.
4: It's a 50-50 shot.
2: Flip of a coin.
9: Congratulations. Everything that is worth being seen on TikTok, you have achieved its highest level. So you can go do something else now. Okay, bye.
2: Okay, bye.
6: I think that guy is trying to share an actual valid thought, though, that we've spent enough time online scrolling. Like, let's go do something else with our lives now.
2: You think that's where you're going? Okay, I guess that does make sense.
4: Yes, yeah. Of course. Yeah. He was trying to be one of those, like, you know, because you've probably never perused TikTok for as long to where they actually have an ad that pops up. I was like, hey, you need to stop.
2: Yeah. It's over.
4: That exists. No, that actually exists.
2: Really? Wow.
4: That guy was just trying to recreate that drunkenly.
2: All right.
3: Oh, wow.
2: Final one here, Cheryl. You got two correct. You need to get one more. It all comes down to this. Audrey, whenever you're ready.
4: Ooh, I just ate a good-ass meal. I don't want to throw up. Bleep. Okay, let me sit down. That was a bleep. I don't know if it's going to have the bleep in there, but it just said to bleep something. I'm sure it was.
6: You did a pretty good bleep there.
4: Thank you. Yeah.
2: For the win, Cheryl. Or the loss, Tipsy. Or toddler?
3: Tipsy.
2: She's going tipsy again. And she's right.
4: You went triple tipsy today.
2: Let's have a listen.
10: I just ate a good-ass meal. I don't want to throw up. Okay, let me sit down. Okay.
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6: Okay, I don't want to eat a good-ass meal and throw it up either.
4: That's the worst. Yeah.
2: I like that when he sat down, he clearly tripped over a coffee table or something and broke it. One more time.
10: I just ate a good-ass meal. I don't want to throw up. Okay, let me sit down. Okay.
2: My guy. All right, Cheryl, well done. You beat the game. Tips of your toddler. That means you get tickets to go see Alan Parsons. Going to be over at Celebrity Theater on Saturday, September the 12th. We appreciate you playing today.
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2: 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Loop 202 Santan westbound near Cooper Road. There's an accident. The left lane is blocked. Seeing stop and go traffic back to Lindsay. 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
24: And now the weather from Blue Sky Pest Control. Hello, Blue Sky. Goodbye, pests. Mostly sunny. Today's high 105. Cloudy through the evening with a chance of overnight rain. Low 87. And that's Wednesday's Valley weather.
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1: Oh, poor Audrey. She's been sitting here dealing with adult stuff.
2: Who told me whenever you were a kid that growing up was going to be so cool? Lies, lies, lies. Being an adult is horrible.
1: So you're right in the middle of trying to get like your water and sewer hooked up for
2: your
1: new house.
2: And I forgot to turn on the water because when I came in, the water was on. So it was just, you know, I wasn't thinking. But I just wasn't thinking.
1: Simultaneously, you're also still young and hot enough to have people just randomly smooching you at parties. Like
2: this
1: you're in
2: is
1: this
2: so
1: crosshair.
2: Stupid. I want to go. Can I just go back to the randomly smooching at parties part? I would much rather pay that tax than
1: having to deal with the sewer in a patchy junction.
3: Do you have water at your house yet? Have you been able to shower fully?
2: Thank God I am not washing with gallon jugs from Safeway anymore.
1: Girl, you're getting pretty smelly.
2: That was pretty horrific time. I mean, I actually, you know what's funny is that reminded me whenever I was so broke in college, I didn't have the money to pay for my water bill.
1: Yeah.
2: One month or whatever it was. And we were literally so broke that I was showering with gallon jugs. And it was kind of a humbling experience. I was like, dang, girl, you've been here before under different circumstances. But it was kind of like, yeah, it was a grounding moment. I mean, literally, I was sitting on the ground.
1: See, I am a firm believer that being like totally broke like that sets you up later in life, because all of us are going to end up dealing with some stuff, right?
2: Well, you'd have to know what to do in order to make it happen. I mean, like,
1: if you go through the trenches and you are
2: make it out on the other side,
1: have nothing to eat, you know, you have the electricity's about to be shut off, all of that stuff.
2: Had all of those things happen to me in my 20s.
1: Going through that stuff is important.
2: I've had the electric turn off on me, the water turn off on me. So I knew, I was like, okay, well, I know I can go to the grocery and about a buck get a gallon of water.
1: Yeah.
2: And some people were like, why didn't you just go to the gym? And that's not even where my brain went, because I went back. I reverted back to being broken in my 20s, and I knew that
1: sitting
2: I could get
1: on the floor covering
2: instead of 20 bucks, 20 bucks and $100, because it isn't as cheap to set up a gym membership as it used to be. They give you like $100 buy-in for the year. It's not just like $9.99 anymore like it used to be. So I was like, okay, well, we'll just go get the dollar jugs and I can just tough it out for the weekend. So, but yeah, man, being an adult sucks. This is awful.
1: Well, I have some good news for you.
2: Oh, God.
1: It never ends.
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2: I'm sure I've forgotten something else, too. I'm just like going through my laundry list of like stuff. Yes.
3: Internet.
2: The internet was way more important to me than water.
3: Trash. Have you got your trash set up?
2: Yes, I have my trash set up. I have to set up my sewage today, so the poop's probably backed up.

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KIND. 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Nice. Enter that now to win. Good luck.

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1: Mahoney, you have often said that if you ever ran for political office, which everyone is clamoring for, that you would have one simple platform.
2: That would be bidets for days, Dave. Yep. I think everybody needs to wash their ass, and America and the world would be a better place for it,
3: yeah,
2: sir.
3: Because you're not really washing your butt with just some tissue.
2: You're just moving stuff around. Once you have experienced a bidet, you do not understand cleanliness like the rest of us who have.
3: And,
2: like,
3: and the world, actually. Put that in there. The world knows about cleanliness in the backside far more than Americans. Americans are weird about touching back there.
2: There is nothing in my house that I could, like, if... Like family pictures, baby photos, heirlooms, none of that stuff am I grabbing. I am grabbing my Toto washlet and running out the house with that. That's the first thing I'm grabbing. My wife's got the baby in tow right behind us.
1: Okay, I want to do a little experiment here. Right behind you. Do you remember your first time?
2: I do.
1: I do too.
2: I do specifically.
3: I do too.
2: I was on vacation. It was 2020. And we were in Hawaii, and we stayed at some hotel down in, like, Maui, and they had a bidet, and it blew my mind.
1: See, you didn't believe me, because I've experienced my first bidet. I want to say it was, like, 2012, 2013, somewhere in there.
2: You went to Japan, right?
1: In Japan. And I was overseas, and you know, it wasn't, like, a particularly nice hotel we were staying at. It was decent.
2: Mm-hmm.
1: But they had the bidet with the warm seat.
2: Mm-hmm.
1: Sat down, turned that thing on, and was stunned by its accuracy.
2: Oh, yeah.
1: It knew precisely where to hit me.
3: See, because my first time, I was at my husband's house when we first started dating, and we have different hole locations.
1: You have to adjust.
3: I got a higher butt crack.
2: She got a Toto, though?
3: I don't know what it...
2: You don't know what brand of bidet your husband has in your house?
3: No, man, I don't.
2: Because

0: Were your first time?
1: I do. I was visiting my mom in Florida.
0: Like we all have a story.
1: Yeah, she's like, go try it out. Go give it a whirl. And I did. I came out and I said, that's a game changer, and I'm getting one of those.
2: Absolutely.
3: You know, there's nobody that walks out of a bathroom that has a bidet disappointed. Like, everyone's like, wow, it's a new me.
2: See,
3: I can take on the world.
2: Because I feel like a lot of people are probably like, that's gay. And I'm like, well, but you got a dirty butt. So, like,
0: I mean, people can smell
2: you before you walk into a room, man.
4: Like, there is, you know, like, I will, like, even on a hot day, if nothing's going on and I've just been sweating, I will go just do a little touch-up.
2: Yes.
4: Like how, like, ladies do a little powder on the nose, I do a little water on the beehole.
2: As you should, man.
1: Think about it like this, though. If someone, say you're picking up a pet's, you know, poop or whatever, or a baby poop, or a bird poops on you. You're not just going to take a napkin and wipe it off. You're going to wash it.
2: Right. Yes, yeah. Man.
3: Well, Mahoney, you said something the other day that got this response when you're talking about leveling up the bidet game.
5: Mm-hmm. What up, fellas? I heard the show yesterday, and I just want to defend Mahoney. I also use the squatty potty and the bidet, and yes, they are both game changers. So take it as you will. They work.
6: Message deleted.
4: Yeah, the squatty potty, I've got, I think, three of those in my house. I got them at Costco. I got one at a White Elephant gift about 15 years ago. And it truly, like the guy who created it, it's a creep, so they make alternative brands now, buy those. But it does. It is a game changer for, people don't understand how important that part of your body is and how important it is to get that right. So many problems later on in life can be fixed
2: with
4: those two things.
2: Are there anything else that you would like to, you know, bestow knowledge upon those listening other than just like the squatty potty, the bidet? Like, do you also take care of other, like do you have a thing about socks or shirts or underwear?
3: Kind of famously doesn't take care of any part of his body other than his butt.
2: Yeah. He's really, really particular.
4: I do have a socks and an underwear pro tip. Only buy the same brand. Always, because like socks, you can lose 1,000 socks. It doesn't matter because you've always got a matching pair.
3: Mm-hmm.
4: And I do the same. I have at least 35 pairs of boxers, so I don't have to do boxer laundry only about once a month.
2: What?
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4: Duluth Armachillo underwear, the greatest boxer to ever exist.
3: I have been around Mahoney when he's run out of his Duluth, and he has to wear like those old raggy ones.
2: Just go free balling, man.
4: Nah, can't,

0: Secret code for this hour is kind, K-I-N-D, kind for like, summer cash.
1: Be kind to your behind.
0: That's right. And speaking of, Joe is joining us to talk about bidets.
2: Hello, Mahoney. A quick question, sir. I'm brand new to this game. You've convinced me to go shopping for one.
3: Uh-huh.
2: But I've got to find out, is this like a dishwasher where you got to kind of rinse off the solid stuff off the plate, then you put it in the dishwasher?
3: You do the rinse first, and then you always just double check. You know, that's just good
0: method. So you go rinse, wipe, and then rinse again if necessary.
1: No, yeah. Then you leave soggy. Oh, but you sit there and
3: mine,
1: air dry.
3: Mine has a fan on it, and yeah. I will say Costco does offer the Toto washlet, which I cannot recommend enough. It's phenomenal, but be aware it does require power. So, like when I got this new house, I made sure that there were power outlets yeah. near my yeah. toilets, so I could
0: have to run an extension cord.
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0: inquiring minds must know. Ray is joining us today. What's going on, man?
1: So there is a product by a company called Let Loose, and it rhymes with the word hit, but you throw another letter in there, and sure. There's hit shoes. And basically it's akin to a squatty potty, but they're designer shoes kind of that sit in the bathroom, a little more decorative than the squatty potty. And they elevate you, and I think they're more designed for the female species. But if all of you might be interested, have a take a look.
0: Ray, yeah. Are you wearing high heels while you're pooping? Is that what you're telling us?
1: No. I'm in the car wearing high heels.

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2: LP has entered the chat. Good to see you, my friend. I have a question for you because
3: yes?
2: We had a bit of a difference of opinion on the show about this today. So the Home Run Derby happened a couple of nights ago, and I know that you said yesterday when I asked you that you had not watched it, but it's a normal thing at the Home Run Derby where they have, like, the kids out in the outfield to go wrangle the balls that don't get out of the park. And there was some people that were quite upset because, you know, it was happening in Philadelphia.
3: Right.
2: And these kids were out there trying to catch the balls. And
3: were
2: some
3: they throwing batteries at them?
2: No, but they were booing them.
3: Oh, were they?
4: They did boo literally everybody else. So not just specifically booing kids,
2: right.
4: But they
2: every player that was not a Phillies player got loudly booed. The managers, like all that stuff.
4: Everyone got booed that was not.
2: But the kids, like some of them were out there. And to the audience's credit, when the kids would make a good play on a ball, they would get a big pop from the crowd, too. Like they were paying attention to what the kids were doing, but they're also like all 11-year-old kids with baseball gloves trying to catch a fly ball from a Major League Baseball powerhouse. So most of them got dropped. They were getting booed. I say you make that standard.
3: What, booing them? Absolutely,
2: yes. The they got to learn, right?
3: An 11-year-old kid playing baseball in Arizona can hit a 95-mile-an-hour slider.
2: So you should be able to catch a ball, is what you're saying.
3: I think so, yeah.
2: Don't take the field.
4: It's the coach's fault.
2: That's right.
4: That's what it is. These kids putting them out there unprepared.
2: Yeah. What do you got coming up today, my friend?
3: Women's names.
2: Okay. I like that.
3: The names that you call out while you're sleeping.
2: Help. All right, LP's coming up next. He's got your 10 at 10. He's got his thing at noon for lunch, of course, and more secret code words. Your chance at $1,000 in summer cash. Have a great day, friends.

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1: Audrey, did you say Alaska was an island?
2: If you look at the map, it's literally floating by Hawaii. You know, I went to school. A couple schools. I don't know why I'm moving my hand around like Donald Trump right now, so I'm going
3: to
2: stop
3: went
2: that.
3: To a lot of schools. It was great.
2: A lot of schools. Beautiful schools.
3: Beautiful school.
2: Beautiful cities.
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23: And now the weather from Blue Sky Pest Control. Hello, Blue Sky. Goodbye, pests. Mostly sunny. Today's high 105. Cloudy through the evening with a chance of overnight rain. Low 87. And that's Wednesday's Valley weather.
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0: Over the hump we go. 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
0: 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Yes, 10 songs that list, name, mention a woman's name. 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

Little Diddy, sucking on a chili dog. Oh, yeah, Jack and Diane. It's a 10 of 10, 10 songs with women's names. There's a few. Did you catch 10 o'clock code word? It's time. No, that's the word. 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T-I-M-E.

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0: You knew that one was coming. Creedence Clearwater Revival and Proud Mary wrapping up the 10 at 10. 10 songs, women's names, yuppers. There it was. What you got? You got bonus check. We got all kinds of women. We got all kinds of women. All right, give them to me. Classic Rock Long Set coming up for you next. Another code word. Yes, another code. In fact, you know what? Well, I'm going to give you the code word right out of this break, okay? So hang on.
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20: 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Hello, Blue Sky. Goodbye, pests. Mostly sunny. Today's high 105. Cloudy through the evening with a chance of overnight rain. Low 87. And that's Wednesday's Valley weather.
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25: Summer cash, baby. Hyundai summer cash, $1,000. Ryan Banker, Mesa. He won $1,000 last week. You could win $1,000 this week. It's just that easy. No, it's not easy at all. However, have I suggested that when you put the code word in your app, you have your pants around your ankles while you do so? Pants. Not required at my job. like, how would you ever know? P-A-N-T-S. Pants. It's KSLX.

0: I don't know, man. 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
1: Sounds like the dude got dumped to me. Right? See? She told you to put the toilet seat down. But you wouldn't listen. Ah. Pants. That's the 11 o'clock code word. P-A-N-T-S. Pants.

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0: I can't fight this feeling anymore. Because, quite frankly, it's got a wicked left hook. And, man, I can't defend against that. REO Speedwagon, he says, the Valley's classic rock station. 100.7 KSLX. All right, LP here. We got the lunch thing coming up in just a few minutes. And I got to tell you, you guys are really unified today with the songs that you're asking for. I'm kind of impressed. It's like you guys held a meeting before the 10 at 10 to come up with women's name songs. I know, right? Have you heard what's going on this weekend? The monsoons may be cooling things down, but nah, we're heating it right back up with a block party weekend. All weekend long, Karen going to be kicking it off at 4.
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20: And now the weather from Blue Sky Pest Control. Hello, Blue Sky. Goodbye, pests. Mostly sunny. Today's high 105. Cloudy through the evening with a chance of overnight rain. Low 87. And that's Wednesday's Valley weather.
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1: Well, that changes everything. It's noon in the valley. Hi. They'll be here. Time for the 12 o'clock code word. It's time for all kinds of stuff. Let's get the code word out of the way. It's the Hyundai Summer Cash. Thousands, $1,000 a week, man. Come on. 12 o'clock code word is jelly. Jelly, jelly. Like a bowl full of jelly. I like jelly. I like no. Don't go off on a tangent. J-E-L-L-Y. Jelly. That's a $1,000 code word for noon. All right, so stick it in your app. All right, fine. Thank you. Oh, the lunch thing. It's brought to you by Custom Deluxe Windows. Our name says it all. You know, you guys were like in agreement today. Usually you people are all over the place, like a herd of cats. Today, though, you came together. Women's names, that was the 10 of 10. And for the top of the list, Cheech, Tina, Renee, you nailed it.
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Yeah. You know, music will do that to you. Tesla, Little Susie on the Valley's Classic Rock Station. 100.7 KSLX. That's a great bonus track. Women's names. That's what we did this morning on the 10 at 10. Do I need to remind you, don't miss the 10 at 10. Okay? I mean, right after Dave Mahoney, musically speaking, we start your day off right, man. All right, where was I? Oh, yeah, trying to give you $1,000. I spend most of my day trying to give you money. It's jelly. No, that's the 12 o'clock code word. Don't be jelly. J-E-L-L-Y. Jelly. It's a lunch thing.

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2: Your musical disgust is safe with me. 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
2: Rosie, you're all right. Running on Empty is one of my two or three go-to records. And Rosie is just a wonderful song.

0: Man, that's so good. Jackson Browne wrapping up the lunch thing on the Valley's classic rock station. 100.7 KSLX, the 10 to 10 this morning, in case you missed it. Girls' names. And there's Rosie. Cold Ethel was another bonus track that we played. You pervs. KSLX's own nightman, Alice Goofer, Cold Ethel. You don't know that song? Okay, just go find the lyrics. All right, thank you very much. How about $1,000? Would you like that? I got another code word coming up for you. Don't blink.
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13: And now the weather from Blue Sky Pest Control. Hello, Blue Sky. Goodbye, pests. Mostly sunny. Today's high 105. Cloudy through the evening with a chance of overnight rain. Low 87. And that's Wednesday's Valley weather.
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16: 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Scottsdale.

woof, woof. Woof. My wife says, what are you doing? I said, barking at the, you know, woof. It's time for a Summer Cash code word. It's 1 o'clock. Man, cool. We're on the downhill side here, people. 1 o'clock code word, Hyundai. Summer Cash, $1,000. Is multi. Multi. That sounds like it's not finished, but it is. It's multi. Not multiple or multiple, you know. M-U-L-T-I. Go ahead and finish the, you know, thought yourself. M-U-L-T-I. Stick that in your app. Okay. I had a request a couple minutes ago. Somebody actually said, can you play that whistling song? Yeah, coming up in a few minutes.

0: The Valley's Classic Rock Station, 100.7 KSLX, Creedence Clearwater Revival. So I'm reading up on this parasite thing. It's in like 30 states now. Taco Bell has actually pulled ingredients from their food, which is actually kind of funny. They haven't said. They said we've pulled ingredients from our food, but they won't say which ones or which food or which ingredients. Wow. Seems kind of sketchy. But then again, you know, I mean, most of us are just one tainted salad away from being at our ideal weight, you know.
1: Step inside, walk this way, you and me, babe. Hey, hey.
0: Can I get some croutons? The 1 o'clock code word is multi. MULTI.

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11: 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Hello, Blue Sky. Goodbye, pests. Mostly sunny. Today's high 105. Cloudy through the evening with a chance of overnight rain. Low 87. And that's Wednesday's Valley weather.
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14: 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Shattered captures the fragility and tension surrounding the Stones during the making of Some Girls, the great early 80s album that put the Rolling Stones back on the map. But the album was shaped under intense pressure as Keith Richards, good old Keith, he faced a potential life sentence after a major drug arrest in Toronto. With Keith Richards preoccupied by the legal battle, Mick Jagger tightened his grip on the creative direction, imprinting a keen, anxious, city-lit energy onto the tracks. He wrote the lyrics while riding in the back of a taxi cab in New York City. As the closing track on Some Girls, Shattered, peaked at number 31 on the Billboard Hot 100 in 1978 and remains one of the Rolling Stones' greatest hidden gems. What a great one. Shattered. Well, that's today's Crash Course. We'll see you this weekend on Classic Rock U.
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Oh, come on, girls. La, la, la, la, la, la. Okay, it's over now. It's time for the 2 o'clock Hyundai Summer Cash Code Word. $1,000, man. And what a coinkydink. 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Quiet. 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Quiet. Not riot. Quiet. Q-U-I-E-T. 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Ryan Banker from Mesa won $1,000 last week. Is it your turn this week?

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Hyundai Summer Cash, $1,000, week three. 2 o'clock code word is quiet. Shh, quiet. Q-U-I-E-T, stick that in your app.

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0: I'm so caught up in you, little girl. Remember that Oingo Boingo song? I love little girls. They make me feel so gang, gang, gang, gang.
1: All right, you're getting creepy.
0: So speaking of which, I was just in the bathroom with the boss.
1: Speaking of creepy? Okay.
0: And I'm standing there, and it dawned on me. And when girls go potty, do you guys like hum or whistle, or is that just a guy thing?
1: That must be a guy thing.
0: Is it?
1: Okay. Usually girls will talk to each other.
0: Oh, yeah?
1: On the show. Hey, so what about blah, blah, blah, blah, blah, blah, blah, before you know it, you're out washing your hands.
0: I see.
1: But you hum.
0: You have the difference.
1: You hum and you whistle.
0: There you go. That's why you guys are so much better organized than we are. You talk. You plan it out.
1: We're multitasking, even then.
0: Man, oh, man.
1: I have a lot of multitasking to do in just a little bit because I got to play Rock Tales and give away some good stuff with our mystery artist. And then there'll be a code word in there for $1,000 in summer cash. And we're going to go to Buffalo, New York for Get the Let Out tonight.
0: Oh, yeah?
1: Yeah.
0: Neato Kino. Okay, I'll go now.
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19: And now the weather from Blue Sky Pest Control. Hello, Blue Sky. Goodbye, pests. Mostly sunny. Today's high 105. Cloudy through the evening with a chance of overnight rain. Low 87. And that's Wednesday's Valley weather.
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That is on the way. 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A-C-N-E. 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And hopefully win a grand.

0: pretty sure there's no way you're going to get this wrong today on Rock Tales at 100.7 KSLX, the Valley's classic rock station. It is a mystery artist. You know the voice. I know you know the voice.
1: In those days, if there was security, it was the local police. And the local police had no experience of a concert audience. We used to play in like the West Coast little places. And the police would come out and there would be like 14-year-old girls and they'd bang them on the heads with their nightsticks. That was their solution. These could be your daughters. You know what I mean? Maybe they are. I mean, it was just chaotic.
0: Oh, man. That's a long clip, longer than normal, but I just love that tale. So that's why it's called Rock Tales. 480-470-KSLX. And if you are the first person through who is correct, got two tickets for you to go to Led Zeppelin 2 at Marquee Theater on September 9th. You also get a $50 gift card from Von Hansen's Meat and Spirits.
1: In those days, if there was security, it was the local police. And the local police had no experience of a concert audience. We used to play in like the West Coast little places. And the police would come out and there would be like 14-year-old girls and they'd bang them on the heads with their nightsticks. That was their solution. These could be your daughters. You know what I mean? Maybe they are. I mean, it was just chaos.
0: Thanks to Moxie Pest Control for powering Rocktail's protecting what matters. Like those poor

0: is a rock tale on the Valley's Classic Rock Station, 100.7 KSLX. But your job here today and every weekday is to identify who is actually telling the story. So take a listen.
1: In those days, if there was security, it was the local police. And the local police had no experience of a concert audience. We used to play in like the West Coast little places. And the police would come out and there would be like 14-year-old girls and they'd bang them on the heads with their nightsticks. That was their solution. These could be your daughters. You know what I mean? Maybe they are. I mean, it was just chaotic.
0: Oh, man, the stories that that guy has. All right, let's go over to the phones and see if Bob knows. He's the first one through.
2: I'm going to say Mick Jagger.
0: Yay! Without question, that is Mick Jagger. I know, like I said, if you can't get this one, I'm going to have to fire all the listeners that get it wrong.
2: That's right.
0: We got some good stuff for you, starting with these tickets to see Led Zeppelin 2, the cover band for Zeppelin at Markey Theater, September 9th. You also got $50 at Von Hansen's, too, to spend there in Chandler.
2: All right, sounds good. Thank you.
0: Are you a first-time winner for Rock Tales?
2: I am a first-time. Good time to take a break, and I just happened to call in, and I got the ring.

Sir Mick Jagger, of course. Today's Rocktown Mystery Artist on 100.7 KSLX, the Valley's classic rock station. 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

0: Looks like the monsoons are finally here. 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

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You can do this. You haven't entered this hour's code word. 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

0: so cool, Joe Walsh on the Valley's Classic Rock Station, 100.7 KSLX. Let's talk about the weekend, shall we? I know it's only Wednesday. This is Kara D'Alessandro. I just want to mention that we are kicking it off block party style starting Friday at 4, where we'll play, for instance, if it was Joe Walsh, it'd be like 2, 3, 4 songs from Joe Walsh. Maybe we'd sprinkle in some Eagles tunes, but that's how we roll on these block party weekends. And of course, you're still getting your chances to enter the Summer Cash code word, because there's $1,000 up for grabs each week to our local KSLX listeners, and you want to get those last minute opportunities in. So stay right there, because I got a long set of classic rock on the way. The Romantics kick it off.
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25: And now the weather from Blue Sky Pest Control. Hello, Blue Sky. Goodbye, pests. Cloudy through the evening with a chance of overnight rain, low 87. Mostly cloudy tomorrow with a chance of showers, high 100. And that's Wednesday's Valley weather.
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13: 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Also, Lazy Bones Mahones comes lumbering back into our lives at around 8:30. 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

0: Insane in the Brain. 100.7 KSLX, the Valley's classic rock station. Ozzy, wow, we're coming up on the one-year anniversary of losing Ozzy, the great Ozzy Osbourne. Next Wednesday marks 1 year. Just check that. That was a fast year. He still missed. We're still all sad about it. It's Karen D'Alessandro, and I am hoping to get you on the road with another long set of classic rock. Of course, summer cash code words are always very valuable for $1,000. Just ask our two winners so far. There's been two. There will be many more to come. But so far, both Ryan and Mesa and Steve Elliott in Queen Creek scored the grand by entering the code words. And I have a new one in just a few minutes, along with a very cool song to kick off the long set on the way.
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12: 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Hello, Blue Sky. Goodbye, pests. Cloudy through the evening with a chance of overnight rain. Low 87. Mostly cloudy tomorrow with a chance of showers. High 100. And that's Wednesday's Valley weather.
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I told you it was a cool song. I love Lowrider. That's a good one as you get on the road and head out for the day at 100.7 KSLX with tunes coming up from ZZ Top, Survivor, Queen, and oh yeah, this. 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